was standing there just having a good time, and this guy walks in and he has the most beautiful eyes.

your dress, but you won't show me your heart. 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I still go back to the dark. I'm trying to clean up the mess.

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Immer unzensiert. Auf triggerfm.com. You don't realize you're in the moment until it's a memory.

When that sun is so fucking hot, you ain't really able to eat anything, brother. I'm gonna tell you what it is.